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2: 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Welcome aboard Venga Airways. After takeoff, we'll pump up the sound system, because we're going...

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0: He's probably having a lie-in. It's a bank holiday. Leave him alone. Honestly. Really, just calm yourself down. And what a lovely bank holiday it is shaping up to be. I'm Mike Peace as well. It's not starting very well because you've got to listen to me. But apart from that, you know, it's looking pretty good. What have we got for you this morning? All the stuff and nonsense that you've come to know and despise from me, obviously. Fine tunes, news that you didn't know you need to know. We'll check the bank holiday papers before 7 as well. There might be a bit of Mike's tape action after 9. We'll do On This Day Music. We'll give another spin to our song of the week, actually, from the Rolling Stones. Do that sometime after 7. But also, obviously, we shall do some musical birthdays as well. You know what to do if you want to get in touch. You know, usual methods of communication are open. Let me know your bank holiday plans, whether you're doing decorating or just procrastinating. Either's fine. On the way for you in just a minute, Texas and Portugal, the man.
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0: Peter's for Bank Holiday Monday. It's also National Tap Dance Day, and that's an interesting methodology to try and win the annual cheese rolling that is going on at Cooper's Hill down in Gloucester. Only cheese rolling I'll be doing today is having one for lunch, to be honest with you. Not get involved in that caper. Too busy sitting and watching cricket, to be honest. Right, I've got the Cranberries and Destiny's Child on the way for you before we review the papers, after we get a check on the roads right now.
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0: Pretty quiet across Chester motorways, all right. M56 and the M53 at this early juncture on a bank holiday. I'm sure they'll get filled up pretty quick, though. We'll keep you across that through the morning. In terms of public transport, well, of course, it's bank holidays. There's always a bit of a peculiar timetable, so definitely worth checking before you travel. And there might be some roadworks as well. So keep an eye out for those. Around Chester City Centre at this moment, everybody's having a chill, so it's all quite quiet. If you know different, though, you know what to do. 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

Phone Wrecker at Bank Holiday Monday. It is breakfast. I'm Mike Peters. Hello, let's have a little look at the papers, shall we? For the 25th of May, starting with the Daily Mail. Soft justice make police caretakers for criminals. Oh, good. And a picture of Taylor Swift going, what triggered Taylor Swift's exit? I don't know. She might need the loo, to be fair. Next up, picture of Taylor Swift alongside Travis Kelce. He's fallen asleep. Money for parents to spur young into work on the front page of the Times as well. Criminals are taking over our high streets, apparently, according to the Daily Express. Yes, that's not in any way alarmist at all. From also a picture of Pep Guardiola, final whistle, Villa spoiled tearful Pep's last City game after 10 glorious years. Russian

0: spies for real, Nige? He's made some sort of comment about whatever's going on there. There's a picture of Arsenal, obviously, picking up the Premier League trophy. Also a picture of Mikel Arteta under the Arsenal team getting the Premier League trophy on the front page of the Telegraph as well. And Iran to give up uranium for peace, says US, which means they probably aren't. Embarrassing text to expose ministers' cozy relationships with Mandelson, front page of the Eye. Front page of the Guardian. US close to peace deal with Iran as Trump faces feud from own party. Yeah, that won't last, will it? And a front page of the Independent, a picture of Arsenal picking up the trophy. Martin Odegaard just about to collect it and go, whee! Hopes rise for new peace deal to end US-Iran war. That's on the front page of the Independent. And on the front page of the Daily Star, to round things off, Daily Star campaign to rescue empty homes. The loneliest house never lived in, Adam's family, Semi. I don't know where that is, but they've managed to put a picture of Sherlock Holmes on it for reasons passing understanding. Anyway, there you go. And also they've got the classic headline of UK gets very hot. I like the way they've boiled that down to the brass tacks. That is the front pages of the papers for Monday, the 25th of May. And news that you didn't know you needed to know coming your way after 7 o'clock. News and weather on the way for you in just a minute. After checking car next.
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1: Absolutely gorgeous today. Loads of sunshine. Perfect bank holiday weather. And it's going to continue through most of the week as well. The high today around about 26 degrees in the sunshine. Beautiful.
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2: Temperatures are continuing to soar across the UK this bank holiday, with parts of the country set for their hottest May on record. Our reporter Johnny Holmes has more.
3: Today is set to be the hottest bank holiday ever, with historic temperatures of around 34 degrees Celsius forecast for London and the South East. It follows the UK's hottest May Day in nearly 80 years, after 32.3 degrees Celsius was recorded at Kew Gardens yesterday. The Met Office says temperatures close to 35 degrees in May are extremely rare and pretty historic, with heatwave conditions already declared in parts of England.
2: A body has been recovered from a lake in Lincoln following a search for a missing teenage boy. Emergency services were called to Swanholme Lakes yesterday afternoon after 15-year-old Declan Sawyer got into difficulty in the water. Lincolnshire Police say the boy's family have been informed and are being supported. The RNLI are reminding us to stay safe around water as the heatwave continues. Emma Seward Adams is their spokesperson.
4: Over 50% of people that end up in the water don't expect to get in the water. And the coastal waters around the UK average around 12 degrees centigrade and certainly below 15 degrees, which is what triggers cold water shock.
2: The government's being urged to turbocharge support for young people amid claims of a crisis they face finding jobs. The TUC has published analysis showing more than one in four people aged 24 in England do not have a level 2 English and maths qualification. Its General Secretary Paul Nowak says too many young people are stuck out of work for extended periods, which then lowers their long-term prospects. And two brothers from Wrexham are preparing to carry a 25-kilogram sack of potatoes on a 57-mile walk to raise money for prostate cancer research. Harvey and Jack Jones will trek from their family potato business to a chip shop in Barmouth later this week, hoping to complete the challenge without sleep. They're taking on the fundraiser after their father Peter was successfully treated for prostate cancer. That's the latest from Radio News Hub. I'm Ben Monsey.
0: Mike Peters' Weekend Brekkie.

0: Alex Warren, Fever Dream for a Monday morning. It's a bank holiday, of course, so it's not a fever dream. It is real, and the sun is out and all the rest of it. So you haven't got to sit inside because he's chucking it down. You're thinking, what I could have done with my bank holiday. What I've got for you is news that you didn't know you needed to know. I'm Mike Peters, by the way. Hello. Slightly less than usual because obviously it is a bank holiday. Starting with a controversial AI-powered pet translator, which apparently boasts a 95% accuracy rate. How do they know this? Because, you know, are the pets discerning? Well, they're going, yes, that's correct what you've said. Yeah, I absolutely did say that. Yeah. I think a bit more work needs to be done on that one. Next up, a live frog apparently has been found inside a bag of lettuce from a grocery store in America. It's Woolworths. So that's why we let Woolworths here sell groceries. Kind of why they went bust, possibly. You know, too much livestock in the goods, to be fair. There we go. Presumably the person that was buying, you know, the item that found the frog, had the frog in it, was buying some Welsh rabbit. Thank you. Here all week. Right. Anyway, on the way for you next, news that you didn't know you need to know. Well, we've done that now. I'm not talking about travel that you do need to know about for a bank holiday Monday next.
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Rolling Stones and In the Stars. I'm Mike Peters, hello. Looking after breakfast, Chester's D Radio for a bank holiday Monday. On the way for you in just a minute, I get to play one of my favourite tunes at the minute. Charlie Puth, Michael McDonald and Kenny Loggins. After the Bangles, Walk Like an Egyptian.

0: about Charlie Puth, Michael McDonald and Kenny Loggins and Love in Exile. Justice D Radio, we're going to check what's going on the roads in just a second. And then we shall do On This Day music in a bit as well, if that's all right for you.
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0: I don't have problems on the M53 or the M56 around Chester. It's pretty quiet, to be honest with you, because obviously it's bank holiday. It's still early doors. Everybody's having a little bit of a lie-in. But if you know what to do, drop me a little message on WhatsApp, Chester391063. I'll update you after 8 o'clock.
1: 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Mike Peters' Weekend Brekkie.

0: back to that astonishing speech by Martin Sheen in the cathedral, the two cathedrals episode of West Wing at the end of season two. Oh, just incredible television. Dire Straits Brothers in Arms went to number one. The album did on this day in 1985. I'll do musical birthdays after 10, as normal. DNA and Suzanne Vega on the way for you before 8 o'clock.
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1: Right, it's an absolute scorcher for Bank Holiday Monday. Top temperatures today, 33 degrees. Stay safe.
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2: Temperatures are continuing to soar across the UK this bank holiday, with parts of the country set for their hottest May on record. Our reporter Johnny Holmes has more.
3: Today is set to be the hottest bank holiday ever, with historic temperatures of around 34 degrees Celsius forecast for London and the South East. It follows the UK's hottest May Day in nearly 80 years, after 32.3 degrees Celsius was recorded at Kew Gardens yesterday. The Met Office says temperatures close to 35 degrees in May are extremely rare and pretty historic, with heatwave conditions already declared in parts of England.
2: Police have confirmed a body has been found in the search for a missing teenage boy in Lincoln. Emergency services were called to Swanholme Lakes yesterday afternoon after 15-year-old Declan Sawyer got into difficulty in the water. Lincolnshire Police say specialist dive teams later recovered a body from the lake and officers are supporting Declan's family. Meanwhile, the RNLI is highlighting what to do if you do get into trouble. Their float to live technique involves tilting your head back, relaxing and moving your arms and legs. Emma Seward Adams is from their water safety team.
4: Practice it in a safe and supervised environment, like your local swimming pool, for example, so that should you ever have to use it, you've had a good chance to practice it. And we obviously hope that nobody does have to use it. But we know it works.
2: Researchers say private school financial support is still failing to reach many less well-off families. A University College London study found 30% of bursaries and scholarships are awarded to high-income households, despite elite schools saying they want to improve access. The report also found rising school fees have reduced the impact of grants, with average awards now covering just over a quarter of costs. And Kimi Antonelli has extended his Formula One championship lead after winning a dramatic Canadian Grand Prix for Mercedes. The Italian battled teammate George Russell through a chaotic opening half of the race. That's the latest from Radio News Hub. I'm Ben Monse.
3: The M6 northbound saw delays on Saturday following a four-vehicle collision at Junction 21A. Emergency services assessed 11 casualties at the scene, with fire, ambulance and police teams all remaining on standby during recovery work. The northbound exit slip road towards the M62 westbound remained closed until normal traffic conditions returned later on. Chester FC have announced their first summer signing. 32-year-old Jacob Hazel joins the Blues on an initial one-year deal and brings goal-scoring pedigree to the Diva Stadium. He says he can't wait to get started.
5: Absolutely delighted to be here. Spoke to the manager 2 or 3 weeks ago, and as soon as we sort of had the conversation, it was a club that I wanted to be at.
3: And the club's safety officer, Steve Povey, is stepping down next month after more than 25 years serving the club in safety roles. The club has thanked him for his long-standing service following his time overseeing safety operations at the Diva Stadium. Chester FC is now recruiting a new part-time safety officer. That's the latest. For more news from our area, click dradio.com.
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0: seconds of pure joy, the Tigger song. There you go. Happy song for a happy Monday, I think. Right, are the roads going to make us happy? We'll find out in just a minute, and I'll play you Stardust and a huge summer hit from back in the day as well.
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0: Nothing really happening on the motorways around Ars Patch. M56 and the M53 are all right. On the trains, though, we have got a bit of a problem. Got delays of around about 40 minutes between Nantwich and Crewe because of a faulty train, and also services at a standstill on Transpennine and Northern services between Liverpool, Lime Street, if you're heading out towards Newton. Those Rick Astleyville because of a trespass incident around Chester City Centre. Not looking too bad at the moment. If you know different, though, you know what to do. Drop me a little message on the WhatsApp. Chester 391063.
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0: Daily Cherry and Buffalo Stance, Chester's D Radio. I'm Mike Peters. Hello, looking after things for Gav. He will be back tomorrow, and then looking after things for the rest of the week. Of course, I am going to set a morning connection in motion after 9 o'clock. We'll do a mini mics tape as well. I don't think you're going to have to tax yourself too much this week. I don't want to overdo it for you. But I will set it off, and he will continue it through the week. So there we go. We'll do that in a bit. Take that and snap on the way for you after we check the roads next.
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0: Right, on the roads, it's all looking pretty quiet, to be honest with you. Motorways M56 and M53 all look okay. Still got on the train services at a standstill between Liverpool Lime Street and Newton Le Willows because of this trespass incident. But other than that, it's looking all right. If you know different around Chester City Centre as well, then you know what to do. Drop me a little message on the WhatsApp. I will update you after the Mini Mics tape in about half an hour.
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0: weather on the way for you. You know we're doing after nine. I've been through that. We'll get to that in a bit. After, we'll play Spandau Ballet next.
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1: Well, a week ago, about 13 or 14 degrees, and it was a bit chilly. Today, sunshine, highs of 33 degrees. Unbelievable.
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2: It's shaping up to be a record-breaking bank holiday, with extreme heat continuing to sweep across much of the UK. Our reporter Johnny Holmes has the details.
3: The UK is experiencing an exceptional spell of early summer heat, with temperatures expected to peak at around 34 degrees Celsius during the bank holiday in London and the South East. The Met Office says parts of England have already seen record-breaking May heat, with yesterday marking the hottest May Day in nearly 80 years. Experts say the heat could pose serious risks for vulnerable people, particularly older adults, and advise avoiding the hottest part of the day.
2: Police have confirmed a body has been found in the search for a missing teenage boy in Lincoln. Emergency services were called to Swanholme Lakes yesterday afternoon after 15-year-old Declan Sawyer got into difficulty in the water. Lincolnshire police say specialist dive teams later recovered a body from the lake and officers are supporting Declan's family. The RNLI are reminding us what we should do if we get into trouble in seas or rivers. Emma Seward Adams is from the RNLI's water safety team. She says there's a special technique to staying afloat.
4: The float to live technique involves tilting your head back, submerging your ears in the water, trying to relax and control your breathing, moving your hands and feet to help you stay afloat. And it's okay if your legs sink. We all float differently.
2: A new study suggests almost a third of private school bursaries and scholarships go to the wealthiest families in the UK. Researchers at University College London analysed 25 years of household finance data and found support for lower-income pupils remains limited. The study also says the value of grants has fallen sharply over time, covering far less of overall school fees than they did in the late 1990s. And two brothers from Wrexham are preparing to carry a 25-kilogram sack of potatoes on a 57-mile walk to raise money for prostate cancer research. Harvey and Jack Jones will trek from their family potato business to a chip shop in Barmouth later this week. From Radio News Hub, I'm Ben Monsey.
3: In local news, there were delays on the M6 northbound on Saturday evening and Sunday morning after a four-vehicle collision at Junction 21A. 11 people were assessed by emergency services at the scene and restrictions remained in place while the area was made safe. The exit slip road towards the M62 westbound stayed closed for several hours, with traffic returning to normal later on. Chester FC have signed 32-year-old forward Jacob Hazel. It's their first summer signing and is expected to bring attacking threat to the Diva Stadium. He says he's looking forward to working with manager Phil Parkinson.
5: You know, the fact that he's got promotion out of this league, I've done that myself, so hopefully that's a recipe for a successful relationship.
3: And after more than 25 years in football safety roles, the club's safety officer, Steve Povey, is leaving the club next month. Chester FC paid tribute to his years of service, including his role since the club was reformed in 2010. A new part-time safety officer is now being recruited for the Diva Stadium. That's the latest. For more news from our area, click dradio.com.
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0: Job and Britain full of Asher and Chester's D Radio rounding off this mini mic tape for the Bank Holiday Monday. Before that, a bit of George Benson, that was nice. And Milky as well, huge summer tune from back in the day. And again for 2026, funnily enough. Right, on the way for you, Rosala and Amy Winehouse. And then we'll do, we'll kick off this week's Morning Connection after we get a check on the roads next.
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0: Motorways looking all right across Chester and surrounding areas. Obviously, M53 and the M56. M6 all looking okay at the minute around Chester City Centre. It's not looking too bad, actually. But the issue we had on the trains between Liverpool, Lime Street, Newton, and Willows has now been sorted. 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
0: Which means it's time for this. Even on a bank holiday, we're getting the old grey cells working. So I've set this up. I'm going to set the ball rolling. Gav can deal with all your guesses because, you know, I've only got so much brain power. So first song that we're playing for you on this week's Morning Connection is this. Kim Sims, Too Blind to See It. What do you think the connection might be? Get your guesses in.

Kim Sim, Steve Lyons is here at Chester's D Radio. You might be too blind to see the connection just yet between that and the tunes that we haven't played you yet. But nonetheless, you know, let's start zeroing in. Drop us a little message on Facebook, drop us an email, or you can WhatsApp us, Chester3.

0: Tame Impala and Jenny with the excellent Dracula, liking that a lot. The brilliant Blossoms on the way for you. Well, we've passed the blossom point of the spring, haven't we? Now it feels genuinely summery with the heat as it is today. They're on the way for you in just a minute. And Lewis Capaldi coming up as well.
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Nils Capaldi and Stay Love at Chester's D Radio. Yes, please do. Because I've got musical birthdays coming your way after 10. Yes, I do say so, and so does Doja Cat right now. Camila Cabello and Ed Sheeran on the way for you next.

0: Excellent. On the way for you, as I say, musical birthdays for May the 25th, and there is one, well, we're going to make a big fuss of, going to play two tunes by this particular individual. Who will it be? You'll find out in a bit after the news and weather next, and Whitney on the way as well.
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1: Absolutely cracking across Cheshire today. Loads of sunshine, and as you can imagine, it's going to be a hot one. Highs of 33. Keep well hydrated, won't you? And I don't just mean beer.
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2: Temperatures are continuing to soar across the UK this bank holiday, with parts of the country set for their hottest May on record. Our reporter Johnny Holmes has more.
3: Today is set to be the hottest bank holiday ever, with historic temperatures of around 34 degrees Celsius forecast for London and the South East. It follows the UK's hottest May Day in nearly 80 years, after 32.3 degrees Celsius was recorded at Kew Gardens yesterday. The Met Office says temperatures close to 35 degrees in May are extremely rare and pretty historic, with heatwave conditions already declared in parts of England.
2: A 16-year-old boy is in hospital after what police have described as a horrific machete attack in Dudley. West Midlands police say the teenager was walking in Duncan Edwards Close on Saturday afternoon when he was approached by two males on a moped and attacked, suffering serious injuries to his chest and face. He's since undergone surgery and remains in a serious but stable condition. The government's being urged to turbocharge support for young people amid claims of a crisis they face finding jobs. The TUC has published analysis showing more than one in four people aged 24 in England do not have a level 2 English and maths qualification. Its General Secretary Paul Nowak says too many young people are stuck out of work for extended periods, which then lowers their long-term prospects. With temperatures on the rise, the RNLI are reminding us what to do if we get into trouble in the water. Emma Seward Adams is their spokesperson. With temperatures rising, the RNLI are warning people about the dangers of water if you fancy taking a dip to escape the heat. Emma Seward Adams is their spokesperson.
4: Over 50% of people that end up in the water don't expect to get in the water. And the coastal waters around the UK average around 12 degrees centigrade and certainly below 15 degrees, which is what triggers cold water shock.
2: And UK high streets are showing signs of recovery as more than 13 retail stores opened each week over the past year. From Radio News Hub, I'm Ben Monsey.
3: The M6 northbound saw delays on Saturday following a four-vehicle collision at Junction 21A. Emergency services assessed 11 casualties at the scene, with fire, ambulance and police teams all remaining on standby during recovery work. The northbound exit slip road towards the M62 westbound remained closed until normal traffic conditions returned later on. Chester FC have announced their first summer signing. 32-year-old Jacob Hazel joins the Blues on an initial one-year deal and brings goal-scoring pedigree to the Diva Stadium. He says he can't wait to get started.
5: Absolutely delighted to be here. Spoke to the manager 2 or 3 weeks ago, and as soon as we sort of had the conversation, it was a club that I wanted to be at.
3: And the club's safety officer, Steve Povey, is stepping down next month after more than 25 years serving the club in safety roles. The club has thanked him for his long-standing service following his time overseeing safety operations at the Diva Stadium. Chester FC is now recruiting a new part-time safety officer. That's the latest. For more news from our area, click dradio.com.

0: Frey and How to Save a Life for Joe King from the band who is 46 today. And I'm not joking. Ages me, that tune. Anyway, right, Uncle Cracker on the way for you in just a minute. And the Lightning Seeds as well before we do another musical birthday. And you will need to have a little bit of a rave.
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3: Mr. and Little Miss are back in Happy Meal and they're off on a road trip. 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

0: Underworld and Born Slippy, Rick Smith, keyboardist from the band, from the group 67 today. Oh, what a tune, cool, blimey, to get me all excited, that. Kaiser Chiefs and D-Ream on the way for you in just a minute before we play one of two tunes to celebrate a musical legend who's got his birthday today. You'll find out who in a minute.
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0: all that kind of stuff. Anyway, that's the first of two tunes for Paul Weller's birthday today. He is 68. We'll play another one for you later. We'll do other musical birthdays after 11. Joe Jackson on the way for you in just a minute before the news and weather.
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1: Weather is absolutely fabulous, sweetie darling. Sorry, went all out fab then. Right, because it's glorious. It's a bank holiday Monday. It's roasting hot as well. Highs of 33 degrees across Cheshire today.
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2: It's shaping up to be a record-breaking bank holiday, with extreme heat continuing to sweep across much of the UK. Our reporter Johnny Holmes has the details.
3: The UK is experiencing an exceptional spell of early summer heat, with temperatures expected to peak at around 34 degrees Celsius during the bank holiday in London and the South East. The Met Office says parts of England have already seen record-breaking May heat, with yesterday marking the hottest May Day in nearly 80 years. Experts say the heat could pose serious risks for vulnerable people, particularly older adults, and advise avoiding the hottest part of the day.
2: Police are appealing for witnesses after a daylight machete attack on a 16-year-old boy in Dudley. West Midlands police say the victim was targeted by two young men on a moped before they fled the scene, leaving him with serious injuries. Officers have recovered CCTV and phone footage and say urgent efforts are underway to identify those responsible. If the current warm weather takes you anywhere near water, the RNLI is highlighting what to do if you get into trouble. Their float to live technique involves tilting your head back, relaxing and moving your arms and legs. Emma Seward Adams is from their water safety team.
4: Practice it in a safe and supervised environment, like your local swimming pool, for example, so that should you ever have to use it, you've had a good chance to practice it. And we obviously hope that nobody does have to use it, but we know it works.
2: Nursing leaders say they will enter a major NHS pay review process in good faith, but have warned strikes remain an option if reforms fall short. The Royal College of Nursing says thousands of Band 5 nurses are stuck on lower pay despite carrying out higher responsibilities. Its chief executive, Professor Nicola Ranger, says the government-backed review could help move many nurses onto better paid Band 6 roles, but insists employers will be held to account if progress is uneven. And households are set to find out this week how much energy bills will rise from July, with forecasts pointing to an increase of more than £200. That's the latest from Radio News Hub. I'm Ben Monse.
3: In local news, there were delays on the M6 northbound on Saturday evening and Sunday morning after a four-vehicle collision at Junction 21A. 11 people were assessed by emergency services at the scene and restrictions remained in place while the area was made safe. The exit slip road towards the M62 westbound stayed closed for several hours, with traffic returning to normal later on. Chester FC have signed 32-year-old forward Jacob Hazel. It's their first summer signing and is expected to bring attacking threat to the Diva Stadium. He says he's looking forward to working with manager Phil Parkinson.
5: You know, the fact that he's got promotion out of this league, I've done that myself, so hopefully that's a recipe for a successful relationship.
3: And after more than 25 years in football safety roles, the club's safety officer, Steve Povey, is leaving the club next month. Chester FC paid tribute to his years of service, including his role since the club was reformed in 2010. A new part-time safety officer is now being recruited for the Diva Stadium. That's the latest. For more news from our area, click dradio.com.

0: Albions and Windsor change just makes me think of Soccer AM back in the day. That one they used to do the Forces bit and all the, they'd all send the pictures in. Brilliant. Klaus Main from the band, 78 today. Another musical birthday coming your way after Kylie and Alicia Keys next.
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0: Well, how could you not be? It was Rachel Hunter in the video, for God's sake. Right, Jodie Porter from Fountains of Wayne, 57 today. Final musical birthday, even though we've already paid tribute to him, we're doing it again, as I said, because it's Paul Weller, you know, for goodness sake. He's a legend. After Ray and Olive, next.
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0: for jamming. That's entertainment to Chester's D Radio, or at least what passes for entertainment as far as I'm concerned. I'm Mike Peters. That is your lot from me. I'm playing another Paul Weller tune on the basis that it is his 68th birthday. Well, you know, could have picked any really, couldn't I, from his solo stuff as well. Could have quite happily played half a dozen, to be honest. But time has defeated us. That is me out of here. Enjoy the rest of your bank holiday. Gav back tomorrow, and he's in for the rest of the week. We've done a bit of a swap-de-do, so you've got him on Friday. I shall return Saturday morning from 10 for the Saturday show. Enjoy the rest of your day and your crazy, crazy night. Speaking of which, before Dave, who's on the way for you next, kiss. Kiss, kiss, bye-bye.
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1: Monday's midday mystery air on the way in a moment. It's going to be another very warm and dry day across Cheshire with long sunny spells and a light breeze. Temperatures could reach a high of 26.

0: Former SNP Chief Executive Peter Morrell has been remanded into custody after pleading guilty to embezzling party funds. Johnny Holmes has more.
1: Peter Morrell admitted taking more than £400,000 from the Scottish National Party over a number of years at the High Court in Edinburgh. Morrell, who is the estranged husband of former First Minister Nicola Sturgeon, was first arrested in 2023. During a major police investigation into SNP finances.
0: The UK could see May temperature records smashed by as much as 3 degrees this bank holiday, with highs of up to 35 degrees forecast in parts of England. The Met Office says Sunday already brought the hottest May day in nearly 80 years, while forecasters warn climate change is helping drive more extreme and fast-developing heat waves across the country. A 16-year-old boy is in hospital after what police have described as a horrific machete attack in Dudley. West Midlands police say the teenager was walking in Duncan Edwards Close on Saturday afternoon when he was approached by two males on a moped and attacked, suffering serious injuries to his chest and face. He's since undergone surgery and remains in a serious but stable condition. With people taking dips to cool off in the heatwave, the RNLI are reminding us what we should do if we get into trouble in seas or rivers. Emma Seward Adams is from the RNLI's water safety team. She says there's a special technique to staying afloat.
2: The float to live technique involves tilting your head back, submerging your ears in the water, trying to relax and control your breathing, moving your hands and feet to help you stay afloat. And it's okay if your legs sink. We all float differently.
0: The government's being urged to turbocharge support for young people amid claims of a crisis they face finding jobs. The TUC has published analysis showing more than one in four people aged 24 in England do not have a level 2 English and maths qualification. And Pep Guardiola says he'll personally call his successor after taking charge of Manchester City for the final time. That's the latest from Radio News Hub. I'm Ben Monse.
1: The M6 northbound saw delays on Saturday following a four-vehicle collision at Junction 21A. Emergency services assessed 11 casualties at the scene, with fire, ambulance and police teams all remaining on standby during recovery work. The northbound exit slip road towards the M62 westbound remained closed until normal traffic conditions returned later on. Chester FC have announced their first summer signing. 32-year-old Jacob Hazel joins the Blues on an initial one-year deal and brings goal-scoring pedigree to the Diva Stadium. He says he can't wait to get started.
3: Absolutely delighted to be here. Spoke to the manager 2 or 3 weeks ago, and as soon as we sort of had the conversation, it was a club that I wanted to be at.
1: And the club's safety officer, Steve Povey, is stepping down next month after more than 25 years serving the club in safety roles. The club has thanked him for his long-standing service following his time overseeing safety operations at the Diva Stadium. Chester FC is now recruiting a new part-time safety officer. That's the latest. For more news from our area, click dradio.com.
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5: Bank holiday Monday, and I'm in for Daz again till 7 o'clock this evening, when it'll be the evening show and the Love Zone at 10. It might be a bank holiday, but we still have a midday mystery year and clue number one on the way in a moment.
4: The Midday Mystery Year with Dave Phillips. 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
6: What are you looking at?
5: So where are we going to this afternoon for the Midday Mystery Year? Well, back to the year that John Major replaced Margaret Thatcher as Britain's Prime Minister and Nelson Mandela was released from prison

0: 2 for today's Midday Mystery Year, Steve Miller Band and The Joker, a song that spent 2 weeks at the top of the charts in September of this year. If you worked out what the year is, send me a message on Facebook and I will reply, let you know whether you've got it right or not. Some more clues. It was the year that Nick Faldo won the US Masters for the second year running. Julia Roberts and Richard Gere starred in the film Pretty Woman. And the biggest grossing film of this year was Ghost.
1: The Midday Mystery Year with Dave Phillips.

0: That's your final clue for Bank Holiday Monday's Midday Mystery Year. Beautiful South spent just 1 week at the top of the charts in October with a little time. Final clue before I reveal the answer. It was the year that Richard Wilson starred in One Foot in the Grave. I don't believe it. And did you work out the year? Well, if you said 1990, well done. If not, better luck tomorrow when the Midday Mystery Year returns with Daz.
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1: Well, it's not typical bank holiday weather, is it? Another very warm and dry day across Cheshire. Long sunny spells and a light breeze. Temperatures in places today would reach a high of 27.
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2: Former SNP Chief Executive Peter Morrell has been remanded in custody after he pleaded guilty to embezzling money from the party. Johnny Holmes has the details.
3: Peter Morrell pleaded guilty this morning to taking more than £400,000 from the Scottish National Party over several years. Morrell admitted the charges at the High Court in Edinburgh this morning. The 62-year-old, who is Nicola Sturgeon's estranged husband, was charged with embezzling the funds from the party between August 2010 and October 2020.
2: Forecasters say parts of the UK could reach 35 degrees over the bank holiday, just days after some areas saw near freezing temperatures. The Met Office says the rapid swing highlights increasingly extreme weather patterns linked to climate change. An amber heat health alert remains in place from the UK Health Security Agency, with warnings for vulnerable people as temperatures continue to soar. Police are appealing for witnesses after a daylight machete attack on a 16-year-old boy in Dudley. West Midlands police say the victim was targeted by two young men on a moped before they fled the scene, leaving him with serious injuries. Officers have recovered CCTV and phone footage and say urgent efforts are underway to identify those responsible. It's the annual cheese rolling competition in Gloucestershire today. It sees people flinging themselves down a steep hill in a race after a giant wheel of cheese. Jacob Vay is competing to raise money for mental health charity Calm after losing his friends to suicide.
4: I wanted to do something that push me out of my comfort zone, get other people involved and also raise awareness and money for a really important cause which is close to my heart. And just doing this through the cheese rolling just felt like a perfect opportunity for me.
2: And UK high streets are showing signs of recovery as more than 13 retail stores opened each week over the past year. Analysis of Valuation Office agency data by the tax firm Ryan shows that the figure has gone up by more than 700 in the previous 12 months. From Radio News Hub, I'm Ben Monsey.
3: In local news, there were delays on the M6 northbound on Saturday evening and Sunday morning after a four-vehicle collision at Junction 21A. 11 people were assessed by emergency services at the scene and restrictions remained in place while the area was made safe. The exit slip road towards the M62 westbound stayed closed for several hours, with traffic returning to normal later on. Chester FC have signed 32-year-old forward Jacob Hazel. It's their first summer signing and is expected to bring attacking threat to the Diva Stadium. He says he's looking forward to working with manager Phil Parkinson.
5: You know, the fact that he's got promotion out of this league, I've done that myself, so hopefully that's a recipe for a successful relationship.
3: And after more than 25 years in football safety roles, the club's safety officer, Steve Povey, is leaving the club next month. Chester FC paid tribute to his years of service, including his role since the club was reformed in 2010. A new part-time safety officer is now being recruited for the Diva Stadium. That's the latest. For more news from our area, click dradio.com.
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2: Tottenham Hotspur are looking forward to another season in the Premier League after escaping relegation on the final day thanks to a 1-0 win over Everton. And we're pretty sure that boss Roberto De Zerbi thinks they deserve it.
6: We deserve this day, we deserve this game, we deserve this win, we deserve everything. So I think we deserve to stay up because we made 11 points in 7 games and we deserve more.
2: Elsewhere in the football, Notts County take on Salford City this afternoon for a place in League One next season. The League Two playoff final kicks off at Wembley at 3 p.m. George Russell's Canadian Grand Prix ended in frustration after the Mercedes driver retired with an electrical problem during a fierce battle with teammate Kimi Antonelli. The Italian teenager claimed a fourth straight victory to extend his championship lead to 43 points after the pair traded the lead and even made contact again following Saturday's sprint clash. And an emotional Emma Raducanu has crashed out in the opening round of tennis's French Open. She went down 6-love.
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1: So it's the big afternoon show for Bank Holiday Monday, with you till 7 o'clock this evening. On the way shortly, the new single from Harry Styles, you'll like that, an 80s classic from The Clash. But we'll start this hour with Commercial.

0: music on the Big Afternoon Show with me, Dave Phillips. That's new from Harry Styles. It's called American Girls. Another Phillips fascinating fact for you. Now, you'll listen to this and think, he's made that up, but I promise you I haven't. During the launch of BBC Two, which was a brand new channel in Britain back in 1964, a kangaroo got stuck in a lift at Television Centre. Now, that may sound rather bizarre, but the reason is the very first logo for BBC Two when it launched was a kangaroo. So that explains it, I hope.
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0: That's Enrique Iglesias on the Big Afternoon Show and Escape, preceded by Aswad and Don't Turn Around. And of course, Aswad are the headline act at the Rum and Reggae Festival, taking place at Chester Racecourse in the next bank holiday at the end of August. This day in 1989, Mikhail Gorbachev was elected as the president of what was then called the USSR. And it's a bizarre story from this day in 1931, when nearly 30,000 people tried to gain entrance to Whipsey Zoo in London, causing absolute mayhem.
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0: wonder whether that's the only song in the history of popular music to have an alliteration in the title and the artist. It was Benson Boone, of course, and Mystical Magical. And before that, L. King and X's and O's. Another Phillips fascinating fact for you now. The very first man to swim the English Channel later toured a show where he floated in a tank for 128 hours.
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0: Manchester's The Radio Time Check. It's almost 2 o'clock. Have you been injured in an accident that was not your fault? 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
1: Well, it's not very often we have a weather forecast like this on a bank holiday. Another very warm and dry day across Cheshire with long sunny spells and a light breeze. Temperatures later could reach as high

0: Former SNP Chief Executive Peter Morrell has been remanded into custody after pleading guilty to embezzling party funds. Johnny Holmes has more.
1: Peter Morrell admitted taking more than £400,000 from the Scottish National Party over a number of years at the High Court in Edinburgh. Morrell, who is the estranged husband of former First Minister Nicola Sturgeon, was first arrested in 2023. During a major police investigation into SNP finances.
0: The UK could see May temperature records smashed by as much as 3 degrees this bank holiday, with highs of up to 35 degrees forecast in parts of England. The Met Office says Sunday already brought the hottest May day in nearly 80 years, while forecasters warn climate change is helping drive more extreme and fast-developing heat waves across the country. A 16-year-old boy is in hospital after what police have described as a horrific machete attack in Dudley. West Midlands police say the teenager was walking in Duncan Edwards Close on Saturday afternoon when he was approached by two males on a moped and attacked, suffering serious injuries to his chest and face. He's since undergone surgery and remains in a serious but stable condition. With people taking dips to cool off in the heatwave, the RNLI are reminding us what we should do if we get into trouble in seas or rivers. Emma Seawood Adams is from the RNLI's water safety team. She says there's a special technique to staying afloat.
2: The float to live technique involves tilting your head back, submerging your ears in the water, trying to relax and control your breathing, moving your hands and feet to help you stay afloat. And it's okay if your legs sink. We all float differently.
0: The government's being urged to turbocharge support for young people amid claims of a crisis they face finding jobs. The TUC has published analysis showing more than one in four people aged 24 in England do not have a level 2 English and maths qualification. And Pep Guardiola says he'll personally call his successor after taking charge of Manchester City for the final time. That's the latest from Radio News Hub. I'm Ben Monse.
1: The M6 northbound saw delays on Saturday following a four-vehicle collision at Junction 21A. Emergency services assessed 11 casualties at the scene, with fire, ambulance and police teams all remaining on standby during recovery work. The northbound exit slip road towards the M62 westbound remained closed until normal traffic conditions returned later on. Chester FC have announced their first summer signing. 32-year-old Jacob Hazel joins the Blues on an initial one-year deal and brings goal-scoring pedigree to the Diva Stadium. He says he can't wait to get started.
3: Absolutely delighted to be here. Spoke to the manager 2 or 3 weeks ago, and as soon as we sort of had the conversation, it was a club that I wanted to be at.
1: And the club's safety officer, Steve Povey, is stepping down next month after more than 25 years serving the club in safety roles. The club has thanked him for his long-standing service following his time overseeing safety operations at the Diva Stadium. Chester FC is now recruiting a new part-time safety officer. That's the latest. For more news from our area, click dradio.com.
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5: My favourite song at the moment is the new one from Charlie Puth, Michael McDonald and Kenny Loggins, called Love in Exile. Play that for you shortly. But before that, an 80s classic from Madness. But we'll start this hour with Ella Henderson.
6: You're

0: The big afternoon show for Bank Holiday Monday. I'm Dave Phillips, and that was Charlie Puth, Michael McDonald and Kenny Loggins, and the brilliant Love in Exile. Got another Phillips fascinating fact for you now. Back in the 1950s, children's TV in Britain was shown for just 1 hour, from 5 o'clock to 6 o'clock in the evening, and then, bizarrely, transmission stopped for a whole hour, not just for the kids but the adults as well, so that mums, and it was mums in those days, could put the kids to bed.
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0: 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I gotta have faith. 'Cause I gotta have faith.
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0: one of those stereophonic songs you don't hear very often on the radio, so we put that right this afternoon. It's called Dakota, and of course George Michael before that, and Faith. Another sporting story for you. This one goes back 26 years to the 25th of May in the year 2000, when a sporting magazine listed the top tennis earners in the world. And Anna Kournikova was the women's number one earner the previous year, 1999. She took home a staggering £7.5 million. Nice work if you can get it.
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0: Always like that song. Gwen Stefani and Eve and Rich Girl, preceded by In Excess and Need You Tonight. Now, coming up in the next hour of the show, we'll look at today's celebrity birthdays. And in particular, we're going to mark the 68th birthday of a singer and songwriter from Woking, born on this day way back in 1958. But a rewind track from the 80s takes us to the news next.
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1: This is bizarre. It's a bank holiday Monday and it's not raining. Another very warm and dry day across Cheshire with long sunny spells and a light breeze. Temperatures in places this afternoon could reach the dizzy heights

0: Growing on Me. It's the new single from Taylor Swift, and it's called Elizabeth Taylor. I was talking about Stu Francis a few minutes ago. I've just Googled this, and I am right in thinking that he used the phrase, "I'm so excited I could crush a grape." I was also right when I said he was the presenter many years ago on Cracker Jack, and he used to share the presenting duties with, first of all, the Crankies, remember them, then Basil Brush, and then finally with the great Soprendo. Don't remember him at all.
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1: Ladies up in here tonight. 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

0: Shakira and Wyclef Jean and Hips Don't Lie. And before that, to mark the 68th birthday today of Paul Weller, we played one of his solo records because we heard the Style Council earlier on, and we'll probably squeeze in the Jam later on. But that was the 10th of his 24 UK hits as a solo artist. Reached number 9 in 1995. And one of my personal favourites, that was You Do Something To Me.
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0: That was Paul Russell, of course. We're talking about the opening day of Star Wars, which was this day in 1977. And 6 years later, this day in 1983, Return of the Jedi had its opening day. And on that one day alone, it made $6.2 million.
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1: Well, it's another very warm and dry afternoon across Cheshire. We've got long sunny spells and a light breeze. Temperature today could reach a high of 27 Celsius, only dipping to 13 overnight.
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2: Former S&P Chief Executive Peter Merrill has been remanded into custody after pleading guilty to embezzling party funds. Johnny Holmes has more.
3: Peter Merrill admitted taking more than £400,000 from the Scottish National Party over a number of years at the High Court in Edinburgh. Merrill, who is the estranged husband of former First Minister Nicola Sturgeon, was first arrested in 2023 during a major police investigation into S&P finances.
2: The UK has recorded its all-time hottest May temperature as a part of London hit 33.5 degrees Celsius. Heathrow broke the record on the bank holiday, a day after the country's highest May temperature in at least 79 years was recorded. Parts of the south and the southeast are forecast to hit 34 degrees or 35 degrees on Monday and Tuesday as heat waves continue. A 16-year-old boy is in hospital after what police have described as a horrific machete attack in Dudley. West Midlands police say the teenager was walking on Duncan Edwards Close on Saturday afternoon when he was approached by two males on a moped and attacked, suffering serious injuries to his chest and face. He remains in a serious but stable condition. With people taking dips to cool off in the heatwave, the RNLI are reminding us what we should do if we get into trouble in seas or rivers. Emma Seward Adams is from the RNLI's water safety team. She says there's a special technique to staying afloat.
4: The float to live technique involves tilting your head back, submerging your ears in the water, trying to relax and control your breathing, moving your hands and feet to help you stay afloat. And it's okay if your legs sink. We all float differently.
2: And Pep Guardiola says he will personally call his successor after taking charge of Manchester City for the final time. Guardiola leaves after a decade at the club, winning 6 Premier League titles and the Champions League. That's the latest from Radio News Hub. I'm Dave Cronin.
0: 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Dave Phillips.
1: As it's a bank holiday Monday, you can expect it to be busy on the roads around this time. So I'll update you with all the latest information on that shortly. But we've got music from Tina Turner to play for you in a moment after Nathan Dorr and Little Mix.

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1: New music on the Big Afternoon Show from Duran Duran, with a bit of help from Nile Rodgers, and that's called Free to Love. We'll take a first look at the travel news in a moment, but before that, another Phillips fascinating fact, which probably won't surprise you, because after the introduction of colour TV in Britain in the 1960s, the number of people dreaming in black and white fell from 25% to a mere 7%.
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1: It is 14 minutes past 4 o'clock now on D. Getting reports of an accident on the A55 eastbound in Flintshire, partially blocked around Junction 32 at Holywell. Keep you posted on that. A reminder that it's day three of the Great Britain GT Championship motorsport event at Alton Park. You can expect delays and extra traffic on the A41 Tarpley throughout the rest of the afternoon. M53 motorway, busy but moving freely. And same situation on the M56 around the Chester services.
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1: And I'll have another update for you in about half an hour's time on the Big Afternoon Show. But a song from Bryan Adams plays next.
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0: That's Feloki and the Human League, of course, and Don't You Want Me. A bizarre news story from this day in 2005 when a couple in China were celebrating 90 years of marriage together, and they didn't do anything fancy, they just had a simple meal. At the time, the couple were aged 102 and 103, respectively. They married when they were just 12 and 13, which probably would have been legal in China all those years ago. And they had a daughter, and even she was 81, believe it or not.
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0: It's 28 minutes to 5 now on D. Good news on that issue on the A55 I mentioned before. Traffic has returned to normal following an accident on the eastbound carriageway at Junction 32 at Holywell. Another reminder about the Great Britain GT Championship Motorsport event happening today for the final time at Alton Park. Extra traffic on the A49 Tarpley Road because of that, so be aware of that. A55 back from North Wales, not surprisingly, is beginning to look busy now, as is the A494 around Drome Corner. As far as public transport is concerned, bank holiday, of course, so reduce services today.
1: Traffic and travel with Alan Skiphire. 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
0: And I'll have another update for you just after 5 o'clock this afternoon on the Big Afternoon Show. And as we always say, and it's particularly important on a bank holiday, if there is an issue on the roads that you know about and we don't, do please get in touch via Facebook. On the way in a moment, another 90s classic, this time from the beautiful South.
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0: Monday afternoon, it's Dave Phillips with you till 7, playing Rihanna and Calvin Harris, and We Found Love. And before that, another song with love in the title from Blue, and that was One Love. Another Phillips fascinating fact, apparently nightmares are more common if you sleep on your left-hand side. You heard it here first.
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2: Well, we can't complain about bank holiday weather today, can we? Another very warm and dry day across Cheshire with long sunny spells and a light breeze. Temperatures reaching 27 today and dipping to 13 overnight.
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3: Former S&P Chief Executive Peter Merrill has been remanded in custody after he pleaded guilty to embezzling money from the party. Johnny Holmes has the details.
4: Peter Merrill pleaded guilty this morning to taking more than £400,000 from the Scottish National Party over several years. Merrill admitted the charges at the High Court in Edinburgh this morning. The 62-year-old, who is Nicola Sturgeon's estranged husband, was charged with embezzling the funds from the party between August 2010 and October 2010.
3: The UK has recorded its hottest May Day on record after temperatures hit 33.5 degrees at Heathrow on the bank holiday. It comes just 24 hours after the previous May record, the highest in at least 79 years, was broken. Reform UK's Danny Kruger says details of Nigel Farage's finances were illegally accessed, following Mr. Farage's claim that Russian hackers were behind the leak of a £5 million gift. He says the disclosure of the private payment could only have come from unlawful activity. Mr. Farage is facing growing scrutiny, with the Common Standards Watchdog probing whether he should have declared the gift after his election. The annual Gloucestershire cheese rolling race has taken place today. Competitors flung themselves down a hill in a bid to catch a wheel of cheese. Jacob Vahey is a competitor this year. He says his work colleagues have shown concern.
5: I've struggled to get stuff done, to be honest. I've had people genuinely concerned for me. Yeah, I've had people coming up to my desk and sort of lecturing me and telling me, are you sure this is a good idea? Because, yeah, obviously there are some dangers to it. But I've said, definitely the first run that I do, I'm going to take it nice and steady and sort of know my limit before I do anything stupid.
3: And former Love Island star Georgia Steele is engaged to Ipswich Town defender Harry Clark. She shared a Sunset Beach proposal video on social media, saying she still can't believe they get to spend their lives together. That's the latest from Radio News Hub. I'm Dave Cronin.
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2: Bank Holiday Monday, with you till 7 o'clock this evening with another update on the traffic and travel shortly. But before we do that, we've got music from Gail, Bob Marley and the Wailers, and the new single from Bruno Mars.

0: And that's the title of the current song from Bruno Mars. We'll take another look at the travel news in a moment, but before that, another Phillips fascinating fact. Apparently, Netflix has invented a pair of socks that pause the show automatically when you're watching it if you fall asleep. I could do with a pair of those.
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0: It is 13 minutes past 5 o'clock now on D. You won't be surprised to learn it's getting very busy on the A55 as people come home from North Wales. And on D side, we've got the usual queues, Drome Corner on the 494 there. Elsewhere, traffic is queuing up the Welsh Road towards Two Mills and beyond to Hooton and the A41 junction. And it remains busy on the motorways, particularly the M53 around Ellesmere Port. Why did they never make three lanes there, I ask myself, almost every day. And busy on the M56 between Chester Services and Runcorn, but no issues on public transport this afternoon.
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0: And of course, I'll have another update for you in about half an hour's time. But as I said earlier on, it is a bank holiday Monday and there may well be issues on the roads that we're not talking about, but you know about. And if that's the case, do send us a message on Facebook and we'll let everybody else know. On the way in a moment, a glorious song from Andreas Johnson. Did you see what I did there?
1: 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It all takes place on Saturday, August 29th and features music from Aswad, General Levy, Exodus, Da Future Man and brings a high-quality Caribbean festival experience to the heart of the city with great vibes, sunshine energy and a warm, inclusive atmosphere for all ages. 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

0: always like to play at least one song that'll be going through your head all day, and that's probably the one for this afternoon. Robin Thicke and Blurred Lines, and before that, The Cult and She Sells Sanctuary. And I bet when they came up with that title, they did it deliberately, knowing that everybody would have great difficulty saying it correctly, but I think I managed it. Right, another Phillips fascinating fact ahead of another look at the roads. When you sleep in a bed for the very first time, half of your brain stays awake. Now I'm thinking, how do they know that? Because first time you sleep in the bed is when you're very young, so you wouldn't remember it, would you?
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0: It is 26 minutes to 6 now on D. We've got problems on the A55 eastbound at the moment. One lane is closed while they do some recovery work. It follows a vehicle fire from Junction 36 at Mould Road to Junction 38 at the Post House roundabout. Also issues on the M56 eastbound. There was an obstruction on the road there. Latest information we have, it has been removed. It's just after Junction 14 at Chester Services, but there's still a bit of a backlog of traffic there. And we're also seeing local media reports that there's disruption on the Merseyrail service to Chester simply because of large passenger numbers, and there's possible cancellations there and revised timetables.
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0: That'll have the final update for you just after 6 o'clock on the Big Afternoon Show. But on the way in a moment, a song from Eternal and BB Winans.
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1: 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Now, coming up in the final hour of the Big Afternoon Show for Bank Holiday Monday, we'll do today's music news, with stories this afternoon about the Kinks, Bob Geldof, Gary Barlow, Liam Gallagher, Jerry Halliwell, and Jennifer Lopez. All on the way after six.
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1: Well, the sunshine should continue into this evening. It's going to stay dry overnight. Temperatures only dipping to about 13 Celsius. And Tuesday, so they say, another dry and sunny day. Temperatures at 27 again.
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2: Scotland's First Minister, John Swinney, says former SNP chief executive Peter Murrell's embezzlement of more than £400,000 from the party is a terrible breach of trust and an overwhelming betrayal. Mr. Murrell has been remanded in custody at the High Court after admitting the charges this morning. Scottish First Minister John Swinney spoke at a news conference.
3: Peter Murrell's guilty plea confirms that the Scottish National Party has been the victim of embezzlement of hundreds of thousands of pounds of funds provided by SNP members. This is an admission of a terrible breach of trust and an overwhelming betrayal by the man entrusted to be the party's chief executive.
2: The UK has recorded its all-time hottest May temperature as part of London hit 33.5 degrees Celsius. Heathrow West London broke the record today, a day after the country's highest May temperature in at least 79 years was recorded. Households will find out this week how much their energy bills will rise from July as Ofgem prepares to announce the new price cap. The regulator will confirm the July to September limit on Wednesday, with forecasts pointing to an increase of more than £200. This week is Type 2 Diabetes Prevention Week. The campaign aims to raise awareness of the risks associated with the disease. Deputy Head of Clinical at Diabetes UK, Emma Pike, says there are misconceptions surrounding diabetes.
4: There are lots of misunderstandings and misconceptions about all types of diabetes, and some of those things with type 2 can be linked to it's potentially somebody's fault that they've developed type 2 diabetes. We want people to understand.

0: it's not simply to do with lifestyle.
1: And Sir Paul McCartney has said the day he met rocker Elvis Presley was a great evening and described it as a pinch-yourself moment. The former Beatles star famously met the singer alongside his bandmates for the first and only time in 1965. That's the latest from Radio News Hub. I'm Dave Cronin.
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3: So it's music news in this hour with stories this afternoon about the Kinks, Bob Geldof, Gary Barlow, Liam Gallagher, Jerry Halliwell and Jennifer Lopez. But we'll start with music from Beyoncé, the 80s classic from Kim Wilde.

0: That's new from Bella Kay. It's called I Love It, I Love It, I Love It. Another item of music news ahead of a look at the travel. This day in 1986, Bob Geldof was in the news when he organised a race against time for Sport Aid. Over 30 million people took part all around the world.
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0: It is 14 minutes past six now on D. We've still got problems on the M56 eastbound because of an obstruction on the road. That has been removed, but traffic is still quite busy there around Junction 14 at the Chester services. A55 eastbound still has one lane closed due to recovery work following a vehicle fire there. That'll affect you on the eastbound carriageway between Junction 36 at Mould Road and Junction 38 at the Post House roundabout. And the final day of the Great Britain GT Championship Motorsport event at Dalton Park, so that will lead to extra traffic on the A41 at Tarpley. And still problems on Merseyrail services between Liverpool Central and Chester.
1: Traffic and travel with Alan Skiphire. 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
0: And that's the final bulletin for this afternoon. But of course, we'll keep you updated on all the travel news in the Breakfast Show from 6 o'clock tomorrow morning.
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0: It's one of those songs that passed me by completely when it was first released, but I love it now. Express 2 with David Byrne of Talking Heads, and that was Lazy, preceded by Fleetwood Mac and Little Lies. This day in 1999, Jerry Halliwell was in the news when she was told to rest after her doctors diagnosed exhaustion following a promotional tour.
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3: Former S&P Chief Executive Peter Merle's £400,000 embezzlement was a terrible breach of trust and an overwhelming betrayal. That's according to party leader and First Minister John Swinney. Mr Merle has been remanded in custody at the High Court after admitting the charges in Edinburgh. Mr Swinney spoke to reporters earlier.
4: Peter Merle was stealing the hopes, the dreams and the aspirations of thousands of people all over Scotland. People who gave what they could over many years in the hope that it would help contribute to a better country. So today, I am horrified. I am betrayed.
3: Police have arrested three people after a woman died following a shooting outside the 141 bar in Sheffield. The 30-year-old was found with critical injuries in the early hours of Monday and later died in hospital. Police say two arrests were made near Stockport and one in Sheffield. South Yorkshire Police Assistant Chief Constable Colin McFarlane appealed for witnesses.
5: If this is you, please come forward and help us. Tell us everything that you know. You can do that either directly to South Yorkshire Police or anonymously through Crime Stoppers.
3: The UK has recorded its all-time hottest May temperature as a part of London hit 33.5 degrees Celsius. Heathrow broke the record on the bank holiday, a day after the country's highest May temperature in at least 79 years was recorded. Households will find out this week how much their energy bills will rise from July as Ofgem prepares to announce the new price cap. The regulator will confirm the July to September limit on Wednesday, with forecasters pointing to an increase of more than £200. And Sir Paul McCartney has said the day he met rocker Elvis Presley was a great evening and described it as a pinch-yourself moment. The former Beatles star famously met the singer alongside his bandmates for the first and only time in 1965. That's the latest from Radio News Hub. I'm Dave Cronin.

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5: Peter Merle has been remanded after pleading guilty to embezzling more than £400,000 from the SNP over a 12-year period. The former chief executive admitted the charge at the High Court in Edinburgh. Mr Merle, who is Nicola Sturgeon's estranged husband, had originally faced a higher figure on the indictment. Stuart Houston is Police Scotland's Assistant Chief Constable.
6: This is without doubt one of the most high-profile investigations in recent times, and it is testimony to the work of Police Scotland officers that has led to Peter Merle's admission of guilt early in the court process. I would also like to thank the many witnesses who came forward to provide us with statements as we guilt the case against Peter Merle.
5: Three people have been arrested on suspicion of murder after a 30-year-old woman was shot outside a bar in Sheffield. Police were called to West Street at around 2:45am on Monday, where the woman was found seriously injured and later died in hospital. Two men and a woman are in custody. Nigel Farage is under pressure to provide evidence for his claim that Russia hacked his phone after details of a £5 million gift were leaked. A former National Cyber Security Centre chief says the allegation is unsubstantiated, despite reports that Farage's team blames hostile state actors. The Reform UK leader insists the alleged hack is a security concern. This week is time to Diabetes Prevention Week, an annual campaign led by the NHS and Diabetes UK. Deputy Head of Clinical at Diabetes UK, Emma Pike, says it's important to spread awareness.
7: If people are not supported to get the right care, it can lead to some serious long-term health complications. People have access to the right care and support, they can reduce and prevent those complications.
5: And former Love Island star Georgia Steele is engaged to Ipswich Town defender Harry Clark. She shared the message in a Sunset Beach proposal video on social media. That's the latest from Radio News Hub. I'm Dave Cronin.

0: I'd never met anyone like him. And he'd read me poetry from the old steps. And that's when I knew I was in love.
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0: Oh, no, we met the following year.
1: Grand!
0: Anyway, Paris was even wilder.
2: Getting to know Gran before she was Gran. On the train, you can.
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2: 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Just pick that item back up and give it another scan. Unexpected item in bagging area. Nope. Try again. 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
1: In my last years with him, there were bruises on my face. 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I finally got away. 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
1: Former S&P Chief Executive Peter Merle's £400,000 embezzlement was a terrible breach of trust and an overwhelming betrayal. That's according to party leader and First Minister John Swinney. Mr. Merle has been remanded in custody at the High Court after admitting the charges in Edinburgh. Mr. Swinney spoke to reporters earlier.
2: Peter Merle was stealing the hopes, the dreams and the aspirations of thousands of people all over Scotland. People who gave what they could over many years in the hope that it would help contribute to a better country. So today, I am horrified. I am betrayed.

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